Iceland. Who's to say it ain't all right? I never met a rich man that I like.

I have seen things. Money came back from a moving freight, the midnight sky. I have cooked my food on a hobo fire. 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

No, no. Well, they say love is all you need to heal the world. Plus $1 trillion, have you heard? The president bought Santa Claus and Green Goblins.

shine my signal over Gotham. I be true, it is my distinct pleasure to come down from my grass, get off of my front porch and save all your asses, and in the nick of time too.

I freestyle my ass across the USA. Solve the economy, the homeless problem. Save what's left of the environment. Create jobs for everybody doing something that they wanna be doing.

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1: I'm paying and then going me in it. That's the
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Something happens up in Tucson, then it happens again.

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0: that got me just about as evil as an Eskimo boy can be. So I bent down and I reached down and I scooped down and I gathered up a generous mitten full of the deadly
1: yellow snow.
0: The deadly yellow snow from right there where the huskies go. 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

0: and I pounced again. 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
1: I injured the fur trapper.
0: Well, he was very upset, as you can understand. 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

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And it was at that precise moment that he remembered an ancient Eskimo legend wherein it is written, on whatever it is that they write it on up there, that if anything bad ever happens to your eyes as a result of some sort of conflict with anyone named Nanook, the only way you can get it fixed up is to go trudging across the tundra, mile after mile. 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
1: Oh, I could never, never, ever see this turning your love away. 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
1: Jurassic 5 MCs, and we got the cure for this rap disease. 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

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I don't wanna be 40 reading Rorty while daydreaming of Sporty Spice. Bathe in rivers with sandalwood soap. Contemplate universals until my mandible broke. 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I thought I was a pious man before my loins got bubbly. 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In Boston, riding the T like Kusha. I ride the beat, but I don't have nearly enough chutzpah. I write poems like a midwife. Try to anticipate the crisis at midlife. 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

0: I can write poems about cherries, flower blossoms, and the cute waddle of possums. I'll take a block of wood and carve an elephant. I'll buy Hallmark cards to tell you you're heaven sent. And I'll make sure the envelope color matches accordingly. I won't even tell you when you're boring me. I'll make sure not to kill myself. That's just to affirm the will in myself, which is a false distinction. Let's take up the hobby of moss gardening, which is a metaphor for this relationship that we're fostering. I took a humanities class. I'm romantic like that. No one reads them, but I'll dedicate the liner notes to you. And accepting speeches, I'll say the finer point is you.
1: Primarily ailer's intellect.
0: You should go ahead and shake. You should go ahead and drop it low. You should go ahead and shake. You should go ahead and drop it low. You should go ahead and shake. You should go ahead and drop it low. You should go ahead and shake. I really hope you like booty boys. I really hope you like nudie toys. I'm getting confused, one of these internal monologues wasn't written for you. I need you to believe that I'm an objectifier, a manic ballad writing womanizer. My perception of self rests on that. If I was in the Navy, I would drive the submarines. I would also make the crew lunch. I would be a frogman who wasn't afraid to get deep.

Eh? Who are you? Where are you from? No, where do you come from originally, I mean? Oh. Nah, you'll be right. You're right, you are, lad.

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I think they love John Barnes, so hopefully that's a good thing. In my mind, it's because they don't like me though. Why is that? Is it because I'm black? Looking back, gaslights. My gut feeling was right. I wasn't pulling the race card. It was me. Yes, my insecurities, my issues. A damaged boy with two dads and that. It's just something I should keep myself. I should deal with it the right way, shut up about it.

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You know that's what white guys do, don't you? 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Picture perfect postcard dream it was. 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Side eye. 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A picture postcard in debt. Am I British yet? 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
1: The loveliness of Paris seems somehow sadly gay. 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
1: 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That's no.
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0: When you light that funny cigarette, would you pass it back to me? 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I know it's not really mine. 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
1: Ooh, days go by. 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
0: 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No matter what you do, there'll be somebody on your

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Richard Spafford. 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